the sounds of Debbie J and DJ Jojo. 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

That's right, y'all. 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

That's right, y'all. It's the Digital Confusion Mix Show, the wild ride for the last 3 hours that we took you on live, recorded at the Blumenrad, where we turn up the volume, and you can just call it Volumenrad. 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We're going to be doing this all summer long. 12 hours of DJs and fun featuring the Digital Confusion crew DJs, the leisure music artists, as well as some international guests, which we have had. 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Get on a ride, have a drink, enjoy the sounds, and come dance with us. And then you can catch some of those snippets, 3 hour long snippets, right here at the Digital Confusion Mix Show, where we love to bring you all those DJs. 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Register, get yourself a table, come on and hang out with us, and enjoy some music and fun. Speaking of which, it's been real, it's been fun, and it's been real fun, but it's time for your man DJ JoJo to stretch the arms, stretch the legs, and we're gonna still keep the volume up, but gonna give it over to Silly Solid Swound Sound. Big ups and shout outs to our guest DJs from out of South America, Arturayo and Luloop, who you heard tonight. And you'll be able to catch a lot of those videos. We're doing live streaming as well, so you can catch it at Leisure Music Productions on their YouTube channel, and you'll be able to catch it on digitalconfusionmusic.com. And we look forward to seeing you down there and having some fun. And if you miss it, don't worry, we're gonna bring it to you right here on the radio. 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That's it, that's all from your man DJ JoJo. We'll see you at Volumenrad, or we'll see you here right here on FM Fear for another episode of the DKM. More music.

songs and praises to the Most High. 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

Good morning. That was Ellie Price and Tilo with Stück für Stück. Before that, we had Lamb and Tarmac, 6:11 in the morning. Now we have Bush, The Chemicals Between Us.

That was Collect 200 with Pull Up. Before that, Jose Gonzalez and Chome. It is 6:30 in the morning, actually right on the nose. Now, this is Bilderbuch with Irgendwo.

Bonjour. How long is forever? I guess it depends on how much you like the music you're listening to while you're waiting for forever to go by. Fortunately, got some good music. No guerras.

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0: Ba-da-ba-ba-ba. 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
3: Good morning. Coming up at 7 o'clock, time for the news headlines. Lebanon's prime minister accuses Israel of pursuing a scorched earth policy. And PSG wins the Champions League final. Here's Simon Fritz with the FM4 News.
4: Good morning. The Lebanese Prime Minister, Nawaf Salam, has accused Israel of pursuing a scorched earth policy by systematically destroying towns and villages and forcing civilians in southern Lebanon to flee. Over a million people in Lebanon have been displaced, as Israel has been ramping up attacks despite a ceasefire. The BBC's David Bamford reports.
5: Israeli forces have pushed beyond the Litani River as far as the outskirts of Nabatea, one of southern Lebanon's largest cities. Throughout the day, Israeli airstrikes and artillery fire hit multiple locations. Hezbollah responded with rocket fire toward northern Israel. Footage aired on Israeli TV showed some of the rockets falling into the sea close to Nahariya, sending beachgoers fleeing. The escalation comes as Lebanon and Israel plan another round of U.S. brokered talks in Washington.
4: Russia's nuclear agency says a Ukrainian drone struck the Zaporizhia nuclear power plant yesterday in Russian-occupied eastern Ukraine, causing localized damage. Ukraine has denied carrying out any such attack. The International Atomic Energy Agency says it's been informed that the projectile hit a turbine building at the site and has requested access to examine the damage. Austria's government has announced that it's extending the fuel price cap, but in a significantly reduced form. Only the mineral oil tax will now be reduced, with the cap on margins for businesses completely removed, lowering the price reduction from 4.5 cents per liter to just 1.7 cents per liter. Both the Greens and the FPÖ, as well as the environmental NGO WWF, have strongly criticized the changes to the policy. To sports now and football, where Paris Saint-Germain won the Champions League final in Budapest last night. After a 1-1 draw, they edged past Arsenal 4-3 on penalties. Over 400 people were reportedly detained in Paris during celebrations afterwards as violent clashes erupted. Tom Midler has this post-match report.
6: It was an intriguing final, if not the attacking spectacle that many fans would have hoped for in the Hungarian capital. Arsenal took the lead early on when Germany international Kai Havertz fired in from a tight angle. And from there, the Londoners sat back and sought to stifle their opponents. PSG were level just after the hour mark via an Ousmane Dembélé penalty. But with no clear winner, spot kicks would decide it. Arsenal missed the target twice and saved just once, meaning that Luis Enrique's Paris Saint-Germain claimed their second successive UEFA Champions League crown. Tom Midler, FMBN News.
4: Today's weather is largely sunny in the morning with just a few rain showers on the north side of the Alps. In the afternoon, much of the country will see rain showers and thunderstorms with strong winds in parts. Highs range from 23 to 30 degrees.
7: Okay, so they're talking about rain again. Yesterday there was supposed to be rain, but the rain didn't really come, sort of, but maybe not as much as we'd hoped for. And now, I don't know.
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7: It's going to be what it's going to be. And this is Tex and Ozbinger together with Sochner Kanskarnichon.

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3: Good morning. I'm Dave Dempsey, and it is 7:30 in the morning. You know what's happening today?
4: Blue moon, you saw me standing alone.
3: A blue moon. You probably heard the song. You maybe heard the phrase, it happens once in a blue moon. You know why that is? A blue moon is two different things. There's one, which is where the blue moon actually looks blue because of atmospheric particles. But there's also a blue moon, which is based on the calendar. In other words, when two full moons take place in one month. And that is exactly what is happening today. That's right. Tonight is actually going to be a blue moon, the full moon, for the second time this month. You learned something, right?

0: That was Fatboy Slim, in case you didn't know, with Praise You. It is 7:42 in the morning. It's the 31st of May, which means it's Giro d'Italia time. Early season on the Adriatic and the Italian lakes. Italy is absolutely gorgeous at this time of year. And, you know, let's be honest, right? A lot of us are dreaming of some Italy holidays these days, including gelato-loving Sunny Side Up host Chris Cummins. But in Sunny Side Up today, there is a vintage record from Italy that is a dreaming about somewhere else entirely. It's a song about a complex transatlantic yearning. Here's Chris about it.
1: Oh, that guitar. Warm, a little melancholy, unmistakably Italian, and yet dreaming of somewhere else entirely. This is California Bill by Alberto Radius from 1979. And to understand why an Italian rock guitarist made a song about a sunbaked American drifter, you need to understand what America meant to Italy in the 1970s and who Alberto Radius was.
2: Quando ti scoppia dentro la California, pensi che Dio verrebbe a morire qui.
1: Alberto was one of the architects of Italian rock. He co-founded one of the biggest bands and became the regular guitarist for Lucio Battisti, the man who was basically Italy's equivalent of a one-man Motown operation. By 1979, Alberto was one of the most respected musicians in the entire country.
2: Cambia colori, il resto non cambia mai.
1: That winter, he'd walked into his own studio and started making something very different, an album called America Goodbye for young Italians. America was two contradictory things at once, the capitalist enemy in some ways, but also the irresistible dream, the counterculture, the highways, the music, California, consumption. By 1979, all of these contradictions were fading together. The revolutionary energy had gone, and the dream had got rather complicated. So Radius made a farewell record. Not an angry one, but a tender one, full of imagined American characters seen from Italian soil. A cop, a showgirl, Las Vegas, and California Bill, whoever he is, a drifter maybe, a projection, the American dream rendered as a single lonely figure on a long road going nowhere in particular.
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0: Coming up at 8 o'clock, time for the news headlines. The U.S. strikes another alleged drug boat in the Pacific Ocean. And Brazil investigates a suspected Ebola case in Sao Paulo. Here's Simon Fritz with the FM4 News.
2: Good morning. The U.S. military says it's attacked another boat in the Pacific Ocean, killing three people just one day after the last such strike. It's the fourth attack this week on boats, which the U.S. claims, without evidence, were involved in drug trafficking. The BBC's David Bamford reports.
3: U.S. Southern Command has posted footage of the latest attack on a small fast boat heading up the American West Coast. Three men were killed. The military says the vessel was operating on a known narcotics route. But critics argue the Trump administration has not publicly provided evidence for its claims and have raised concerns about international law and civilian casualties. Recent weeks have seen repeated strikes only days apart, close to 200 people, who the Pentagon insists are all drug smugglers, have died.
2: Health officials in Brazil say they're investigating a suspected case of Ebola in Sao Paulo state. If confirmed, it would be the first infection outside of Africa since the current outbreak of the virus began in the Democratic Republic of Congo 2 weeks ago. A man in his 30s from the DRC, who had recently returned from a trip there, is currently being held in isolation at a hospital. The Lebanese prime minister has accused Israel of pursuing a scorched earth policy by systematically destroying towns and villages and forcing civilians in southern Lebanon to flee. Nawaf Salam said Israel's increased airstrikes would not give it what it was seeking.
4: Israel must know that through its policy of scorched earth, collective punishment, and the bulldozing of villages and towns, it will gain neither security nor stability. Rather, it is deepening the rift among Lebanese, all Lebanese, and leaving new and deep wounds in their collective memory.
2: Over a million people in Lebanon have been displaced as Israel has been ramping up attacks despite a ceasefire. The two sides are scheduled to hold talks mediated by the U.S. in Washington on Tuesday. Austria's government has announced that it's extending the fuel price cap, but in a significantly reduced form. Only the mineral oil tax will now be reduced, with the cap on margins for businesses completely removed, lowering the price reduction from 4.5 cents per liter to just 1.7 cents per liter. Both the Greens and the FPÖ, as well as the environmental NGO WWF, have strongly criticized the changes to the policy. Today's weather is largely sunny in the morning, with just a few rain showers on the north side of the Alps. In the afternoon, much of the country will see rain showers and thunderstorms, with strong winds in parts. Highs range from 23 to 30 degrees.
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6: Is it too early to want an ice cream? Iced coffee, it's a thing. Wow, I totally forgot. You can have ice cream for breakfast.

that, Alfie Templeman. Everybody's going to love somebody unless they're living together in an underground bunker, in which case they're probably going to hate each other. In today's episode of Headlines Which Just Invoke Schadenfreude. Yeah, today's version is, this is literally the headline. Apocalypse bunker fails as wealthy residents turn on each other. If you haven't been paying attention, ultra-wealthy people across the planet have been investing in bunkers. They're basically preparing for the worst case scenario. And for those who can't afford their own islands or massive complex in places like New Zealand, in North Dakota, there is an underground bunker complex, which is sort of the Timo version of that prepper heaven, I guess you could call it. Starting at about $55,000, you can purchase an underground bunker, and then you pay rent and utilities for however long the apocalypse is going to last. People are already living there, actually. About one-third of the available rooms have been sold and are being used. However, the people living there don't get along at all. They're like fighting, like literally physically fighting and suing each other to the point that basically it's just not working, which makes me giggle. I have to admit, trying to imagine the post-apocalyptic bunker survivalists who are suing each other out of existence. Things to come.

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0: 9 o'clock, time for the news headlines. Israel says it's expanding operations in southern Lebanon. And French police arrest hundreds of PSG fans after violent clashes. Here's Simon Fritz with the FM4 News.
2: Good morning. Israel's military has announced that it's expanding into additional areas of southern Lebanon despite an ongoing ceasefire after ground troops crossed the Litani River. Ahead of the move, the Israeli Air Force carried out extensive strikes against what it claimed were Hezbollah targets north of the river. Israel has issued more evacuation orders for residents. Over 1 million people have been displaced in Israel's latest campaign in Lebanon. French police have detained hundreds of people after violent clashes erupted following Paris Saint-Germain's Champions League final win against Arsenal in Budapest last night. PSG supporters also stormed the Paris Ring Road, setting off flares and bringing traffic to a halt. The BBC's Adam Gocher reports.
3: For the second year in a row, Paris Saint-Germain have won European football's biggest prize. And for the second year in a row, fans have clashed with police across the country. More than 400 arrests in total, over half of them in the French capital. Footage from Paris shows flares being set off, electric bikes burning on the road, and the French Interior Minister Laurent Nunez said 7 officers had been injured. Last year, 2 people, including a 17-year-old boy, died.
2: Russia has signed a military agreement with Afghanistan's ruling Taliban government that was agreed earlier this week, but the details of the deal are not yet fully clear. NPR's Charles Maines has more.
4: The agreement was signed on the sidelines of a security forum outside Moscow earlier this week. While neither side offered details, both suggested in comments to media that their aim was to deepen relations. Russia is currently the only country that recognizes the Taliban as Afghanistan's legitimate government, since it returned to power following the withdrawal of U.S. and NATO forces in 2021. To do so, the Kremlin removed the Islamic group from its official terrorism list, and the two set aside tensions dating back to the Soviet invasion of 1979. Today, the Kremlin is pushing Western sanctions relief for their Afghan allies, something Moscow also wants to see from the West when it comes to Russia's own actions in Ukraine.
2: The U.S. military says it's attacked another boat in the Pacific Ocean, killing 3 people just one day after the last such strike. It's the 4th attack this week on boats which the U.S. claims, without evidence, are involved in drug trafficking. Over 200 people have been killed since the strikes began last September. The Pentagon has labeled them all as narco-terrorists. Today's weather is largely sunny in the morning, with just a few rain showers on the north side of the Alps. In the afternoon, much of the country will see rain showers and thunderstorms, with strong winds in parts. Highs range from 23 to 30 degrees.
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0: Good morning and happy Sunday. As long as the sun's still shining, let's enjoy it, shall we?
5: Could you turn the music up a teeny bit so I can...
0: This is Lime Garden. 23.

That was Farce Air Berlin. Before that, Limegarden with 23. Now this is Olivia Dean.

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Big bag, bustin' out the Bentley band. 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
3: 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It's gonna be your hit for the summer. Ha ha. Brr. But you got it, who's the ad?

0: Alexa.
1: That's Scaro, Cabine and Party, just the thing for today. I don't know how long I've been listening to that song, and it just, for the first time, I noticed the lyrics shake the Buddha, which is funny. 9:27 in the morning, this is the FM4 Morning Show, and Ezra Foreman with Restless Year.

That's Luisa Schweiger, Rotkreidenmond. And ich würde auch noch gern bei ihr sein. But I have to go. It's time for me to be heading on out. I do believe Chris Cummins is coming in for Sunny Side Up. Have a fabulous day. This is Elastica now with Connection.

0: time in the form of a rhyme. 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
1: To catch a moment in time
0: in the form of a rhyme. 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I take a walk in the park. I'll be the one to buy. If it makes a plant to feed, it makes a plant to me. So stop looking at your feet. Cause lyrically, I put your anal sphincter in pleats. We slip hits between the shits like as if the Isleys were Brits. Turning up the heat, speaking on beats, making our

Up the blinds, we see through the ceiling, we check the meaning. But enough is never enough, so I send a shout out to anyone whose job is to fluff. I look gruff when I grimace, invading volcano pumice, scientifically scheme.

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0: It's time to look at the news headlines. Israel says it is expanding operations in southern Lebanon. And Colombians vote on a new president. Here's Simon Fritz with the FM4 News.
2: Good morning. Israel's military has announced that it's expanding into additional areas of southern Lebanon despite an ongoing ceasefire after ground troops crossed the Litani River. Ahead of the move, the Israeli Air Force carried out extensive strikes against what it claimed were Hezbollah targets north of the river. Israel has issued more evacuation orders for residents in southern Lebanon. Earlier, the Lebanese Prime Minister, Nawaf Salam, accused Israel of pursuing a scorched earth policy by systematically destroying towns and villages. He said Israel's increased airstrikes would not give it what it was seeking.
3: Israel must know that through its policy of scorched earth, collective punishment, and the bulldozing of villages and towns, it will gain neither security nor stability. Rather, it is deepening the rift among Lebanese, all Lebanese, and leaving new and deep wounds in their collective memory.
2: Health officials in Brazil say they're investigating a suspected case of Ebola in Sao Paulo State. If confirmed, it would be the first infection outside of Africa since the current outbreak of the virus began in the Democratic Republic of Congo 2 weeks ago. A man in his 30s from the DRC who had recently returned from a trip there is currently being kept in isolation at a hospital. People in Colombia will head to the polls today to elect a new president. The current left-wing leader, Gustavo Petro, cannot seek re-election, but the vote is still seen as a key test of his policies. The BBC's Ione Wells reports.
4: This election is not just a choice between left and right-wing candidates, but also between different visions of how to tackle the violence, much of which is driven by rival armed groups competing over cocaine smuggling routes and other illegal trades. The left-wing senator, Ivan Cepeda, who's leading in the polls, designed much of President Petro's strategy on negotiating with these armed groups, which many security experts say has failed. His two main rivals include the far-right lawyer, Abelardo de la Espriella, and the conservative senator, Paloma Valencia. Both have pledged a tougher military crackdown on crime, including more cooperation with the United States.
2: Austria's government has announced that it's extending the fuel price cap, but in a significantly reduced form. Only the mineral oil tax will now be reduced, with the cap on margins for businesses completely removed, lowering the price reduction from 4.5 cents per liter to just 1.7 cents per liter. Both the Greens and the FPÖ, as well as the environmental NGO WWF, have strongly criticized the changes to the policy. Today's weather is largely sunny in the morning, with just a few rain showers on the north side of the Alps. In the afternoon, much of the country will see rain showers and thunderstorms with strong winds in parts. Highs range from 23 to 30 degrees.
0: Thank you very much, Simon.
5: What's up, boppers? All you people with an ear to the street. This next hour is for you.
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0: Good morning. My name is Chris Cummins. Here's some French pop magic to get off today's show with a bang.

the Tunisian French Jacqueline Taieb. Le cœur au bout de doigts. She was 17 when she recorded that back in 1967 in Paris. I thought it was the perfect way to start a show that's multilingual, joyful, globe-trotting, and somewhat extravagant. It's Beyond the Wizard's Sleeve with Black Crow.

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0: New music from right here in Austria. It's from Samura Lore, who's been one of the most quietly impressive voices on the local scene for a few years now. She's got a great creative partnership going with a producer called Devaloop, and she's got a new song out called Waves. It sounds like this.

New music from Sam Mora Loray, one of the great voices on the current soul scene here in Austria. And more talent from this country, Soya, Run with Wolves.

Carly Uchis. You know, I am absolutely convinced that Austrian music doesn't get the appreciation it deserves globally. I love to highlight songs on this show that somehow went under the radar. This is Punching Trees, formed about 10 years ago, who make the kind of hazy, dreamy psych pop that you might have thought came from Melbourne or California, but it didn't. Made here in Austria. This is their track, Punching Trees. Wonderful Zumba vibe.

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One of my favourite songs ever from Jerry Williams.

0: I'm not sure anyone in the world loves that song as much as I do. I think it's absolutely brilliant.
1: FM Fear. A little soul.
0: I thought I'd start today's soul sessions with something a little unexpected. An Italian guitarist gazing wistfully across the Atlantic. This is Alberto Radius, one of the great architects of Italian rock, who in the year 1979 made an album called America Goodbye, and this track, California Bill, is him painting a critical but heartfelt portrait of a sun-baked American dream. An Italian rock musician's love letter and critique of American culture filtered through the late 70s rich Italian pop rock sound.

0: Oh, Italy, it's my place of longing, particularly this time of year. It's the last day of the Giro d'Italia today, so I thought I'd play something Italian. What a song that is, Alberto Radius. I love the sounds in the middle.
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0: Now, if that last one was all soft sounds and chilled vibes, the next one is much more urgent. It's called Emergency Call. It's from someone called Judy Moat. Maybe you haven't heard that name, but a few years later, after she recorded this, she was mega famous as one of the i3s, the backing band of Bob Marley, on stage with Bob every night. But back in 1973, she was making very different sort of music. She was making records that were influenced by her idols at Motown in Detroit. This song is soulful, it's rootsy, and I have to say, it's a bit of a wake-up call.

0: Nothing feel fresh.
1: Now, two of the most interesting acts to come out of Austria in recent years have just joined forces on a new Berlin project called Post Clients. Naked Cameo, you may know, and Antic, you should know. They're all part of it. This is brand new from Post Clients. This is Hold You.

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1: It's 11 o'clock. Here are the news headlines. Israeli troops expand their operations in southern Lebanon. And the US strikes another alleged drug boat in the Pacific Ocean. Here's Simon Fritz with the FM4 News.
2: Good morning. Israel's military has announced that it's expanding into additional areas of southern Lebanon after ground troops crossed the Litani River, which lies around 30 kilometers north of the Israeli border. They've also issued warnings for everyone south of the Zahrani River to leave, a further 10 kilometers into Lebanese territory. The BBC's Sebastian Usher reports.
3: Every day is bringing a new expansion in Israel's war against Hezbollah. The latest evacuation warning further increases the size of the area in South Lebanon where its ground forces are operating. The IDF says in recent days it's been mounting an offensive in the area around Beaufort Castle, and that it's now captured the Crusader stronghold, which has changed hands many times down the centuries. The site is in a commanding position high above the Litani Valley. Israel says it's been intensifying its onslaught against Hezbollah in response to the Iranian-backed groups ramping up of its own explosive drone and missile attacks.
2: French police have detained over 400 people after violent clashes erupted following Paris Saint-Germain's Champions League final win against Arsenal in Budapest last night. 20,000 people reportedly gathered on the Champs-Élysées in Paris. PSG supporters also stormed the Paris Ring Road, setting off flares and bringing traffic to a halt. After PSG first won the title last year, two people died in similar scenes. Democratic lawmakers in the U.S. have welcomed a decision by a federal judge to temporarily block President Donald Trump's so-called anti-weaponization fund, worth nearly $2 billion. NPR's Kerry Johnson has more.
4: Maryland Democrat Jamie Raskin says the court actions are, quote, magnificent for the rule of law. A federal judge in Virginia is temporarily blocking the Trump administration from taking any steps to dole out taxpayer money to people who claim to be victimized by the justice system. Critics worry Capitol rioters who attacked police on January 6th and other MAGA allies could be in line to collect from that anti-weaponization fund. A different federal judge in Florida is asking President Trump for answers about the settlement, which was announced hours after he agreed to drop a lawsuit against the IRS. The judge wants to know if the deal amounted to collusion and a fraud on the court.
2: The U.S. military says it's attacked another boat in the Pacific Ocean, killing three people just one day after the last such strike. It's the fourth attack this week on boats, which the U.S. claims, without evidence, are involved in drug trafficking. Over 200 people have been killed since the strikes began last September. The Pentagon has labeled them all as narco-terrorists. Today's weather is largely sunny in the morning with just a few rain showers on the north side of the Alps. In the afternoon, much of the country will see rain showers and thunderstorms with strong winds in parts. Highs range from 23 to 30 degrees.
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7: 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Side up. Let's start it like this.
1: My name's Chris Cummins and here for you is a great three-way collaboration. Back in 1993, a young Beth Orton recorded a song called Roll the Dice with her then-boyfriend, producer William Orbit. Finley Quay heard it. He wanted in. This song's brilliant.

0: The voices of Finley Quay and Beth Orton combining. What else do you want on a Sunday? Oh, I know. Florence Arman.
1: Don't find it hard to open up, no. 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Like when it comes to you, I shouldn't have. 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

0: better than you.
1: She's brilliant, isn't she? Florence Amman, that combination of Austria and Britain. I mean, it's a good mix, right? Music from the Caribbean. It's Coffee featuring Gunnar.

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0: Now, I spent my first months of my career in radio at a station in Ghana. I keep telling you that story almost every week in the hope that the coolness of the country somehow rubs off on me and I get more credibility. I have some new songs from that part of the world, a new song from Ghana that genuinely moves me. It's from a guy called Nana Osei-Te Wumbarima, who's from a family of musicians so deep in tradition that his grandfather actually invented the seperera, the Ghanaian harp flute, that you're about to hear in this song. He's now based in Ghent in Belgium, which is another really lovely place. And he's combining here with a Belgian musician called Lara Rossiel.

Isn't that lovely? I hope you enjoyed that song from Garnet. If you have a chance to explore Garnet, do go. The kindest, most soulful, humorful people I've met, alongside you guys, of course. More music from Africa now. We sadly lost Amadou last year, but the music of his band lives on. This one was written by Mariam, and underneath this gorgeous melody is about how malicious gossip can destroy a community. It's called Magossa.

Well, the kerosene is running out, as is the planet's ability to absorb CO2. So let's do our global travelling here with GoTam Project in Argentina.

0: Well, I feel very thankful right now. I feel very thankful that my wonderful colleague Alina Brandstetter gave Sunnyside Up a shout out. And also that Wolfgang Bachschwoll, another colleague, sends me every week 6 amazing records, vintage records, that always surprise me and enthrall me. And I've got another one now.
1: I keep my sunny side up.
2: 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A little soul.
0: Let's have some band, big band atmosphere, because I'm going to play something from Hugo Montenegro, probably best known for his massive hit version of The Good, The Bad and The Ugly. But here he's doing something altogether more suave. The song I'm going to play is called Lady in Cement. It was his score for a Frank Sinatra detective film. And this theme is pure late 60s Hollywood glamour. The sound of sunglasses and a gin and tonic by a Miami swimming pool, or a non-alcoholic version if you prefer. It's called Lady in Cement.

0: Oh, yeah, I feel very much transported to a poolside bar in Miami. Luckily, in my imagination, I didn't have to put on so much sun cream into my milky skin, but that was a wonderful escapism.
1: FM Fear, a little soul.
0: And there's more. There's much more. Song from Percy Faith now. He was essentially the guy who invented easy listening. His theme from A Summer Place was the number one for 9 weeks back in the year 1960. But here, 13 years on, in 1973, he's very much keeping up the times. A gorgeous orchestral take on a Carole King song. Silken strings, Latin feeling, love. This is Corazon. You'll know the original. Percy Faith's version from 1973.

Stereo MCs, we've connected. And now here's a little secret about that track, that legendary track. There's an Austrian connection. The groove you just heard from the Stereo MCs, well, they built it around this record from a British soul singer who just moved to Vienna and reworked a Ben E. King song. Lynn Kieran with Supernatural Things.

0: That's Lynn Kieran, an artist who made Vienna her home, as many wise Brits do. And it's a song that the Stereo MCs fell in love with and used the groove to create their signature song, Connected. So there you see, the Austrian roots in so many good things. Supernatural Thing from Lynn Kieran. I've got more new music now.
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0: And it comes from the East. If you know Kit Sebastian, one of the most quietly brilliant bands of recent years, you'll recognise the voice in this song. It's from Merve Erdem, who's teamed up with the Miss Nabongo guitarist Glenn Fallows for a brand new project they've called Societe 25. It combines Turkish poetry, Mediterranean disco, outer national funk, all in one very interesting project. The album is called Yaygara, which means commotion, and this song is Oyun, which means let's play.

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1: It's 12 o'clock midday. Here are the news headlines. Israeli troops push further into southern Lebanon. And French police arrest hundreds of football fans after violent clashes. Here's Simon Fritz with the FM4 News.
2: Good afternoon. Israel's military has announced that it's expanding into additional areas of southern Lebanon after ground troops crossed the Litani River around 30 kilometers north of the Israeli border. They've also issued warnings for everyone south of the Zahrani River to leave a further 10 kilometers into Lebanese territory. It comes after Israel confirmed it had taken control of Beaufort Castle, a medieval crusader stronghold. The BBC's Lina Sinjab reports.
3: The Israelis are advancing every day into Lebanon and taking more territories, expanding what they call a buffer zone, which now moved to be a combat zone. This castle, along with the city of Tyre as well, they are historical sites that have been under attack. There has been some damage to this castle. It's a 900-year-old Crusader one. It's the highest location in the south, where it gives the Israelis like a point of overlooking the whole of south and monitoring any action.
2: French police have detained over 400 people after violent clashes erupted following Paris Saint-Germain's Champions League final win against Arsenal in Budapest last night. 20,000 people reportedly gathered on the Champs-Élysées in Paris to celebrate. PSG supporters also stormed the Paris Ring Road, setting off flares and bringing traffic to a halt. U.S. media are reporting that President Donald Trump has made amendments to the latest draft of a possible deal to end the war with Iran. It's unclear what changes were made, but as NPR's Jane Arraf reports, the two sides have been working to resolve a number of sticking points.
4: The key issue seems to be money. U.S. sanctions prevent Iran from selling oil, and they've also frozen billions of dollars in Iranian assets. Iran is insisting that the U.S. unfreeze some of those funds, and it also insists on retaining control of the Strait of Hormuz. This initial agreement, if it's signed, provides for further talks on the nuclear issue. And specifically there, the issue is Iran's stocks of highly enriched uranium. Iran wants to keep them. The U.S. insists that it send them out of the country.
2: Austria's government has announced that it's extending the fuel price cap, but in a significantly reduced form. Only the mineral oil tax will now be reduced, with the cap on margins for businesses completely removed, lowering the price reduction from 4.5 cents per liter to just 1.7 cents per liter. Both the Greens and the FPÖ, as well as the environmental group WWF, have strongly criticized the changes to the policy. This afternoon's weather is changeable, with a mostly sunny start followed by rain showers and thunderstorms across much of the country. Some strong winds with highs ranging from 23 to 30 degrees.
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6: 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Esa de ahí me tiene cansada, así que...

things, but yeah. That was quite hardcore for Sunnyside Up, but I thought the sun's going in soon, so you should get up if you're still in bed and enjoy the day, like your mum used to say. Now, if you get to the Porgy Bess on Wednesday night, you can see this guy, a Brazilian legend, Marcos Valle, playing that location. This track's one of the big records of the 1980s. It's called Estrela.

Marcos Valle. He's been one of the most important voices in Brazilian music since 1963. He'll be there in the Borg Ian Bess on Wednesday night, mixing some bossa nova, samba, psychedelia, funk, boogie, anything you can think of. Brilliant artist, sampled by loads of acts that we play, Jay-Z and Childish Gambino, for example. If you can get there on Wednesday to see him in the Porgy and Bess, I recommend it wholeheartedly.

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0: This is Motown's first ever disco hit for Diana Ross. And it's called Love Hangover. Alcohol played a role in its development. The producer booked the studio at 2 in the morning and then poured the session musicians shots of Remy Martin. The vibe simply worked.

0: That's a historic track. Motown had been very slow to adopt disco because it wasn't from Detroit. But that song, which begins as an almost whispered ballad and ends up as a full disco groove, made it to number one. Convinced them in Motown that disco was the thing.
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0: We're going to close out the soul section today with something from the Miami Hit Factory TK Records, the home of KC and the Sunshine Band. This song's from Jimmy Bo Horn, who was maybe their secret weapon. Same producer, same studio, but arguably a better singer. The song's from 1980. It's called Is It In? It's wonderful.

This is the last new song of today's show, and it's a beauty. It's from Toki Monster, a Korean-American producer from Los Angeles, who 10 years ago had two brain surgeries that left her temporarily unable to understand music at all. She had to relearn it all from scratch. What a comeback story this is. The song's called Joy Without Sound. You know she means this. Gorgeous.

Talkie Monster, one of the great comeback stories of music. Relearned how to work with sound after two brain surgeries is an incredible story. As is this. This is O Sun Lade, a guy who was composing music for Sesame Street as a teenager back in the 1980s. He's now an ordained priest of the Yoruba religion. He's one of the great figures of Deep House. This song's got a Dionne Warwick sample, which he's wrapped into batter drums. An extraordinary strong.

That was O Sunda Lade sampling Dionne Warwick. And that track was so good that Jay-Z and Beyoncé sample it themselves. That's how music continues. Everyone sampling in each other. I like that. Hello F&V is next. With Daniel and Jan and Sunny Setup returns on Thursday.

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0: Es ist 13 Uhr, das sind die Nachrichten. Israel weitet Bodenoffensive im Libanon aus und hunderte Festnahmen nach dem Champions League-Finale. Hier ist Astrid Naughty mit den FM4 News. Hi Astrid.
2: Hi Daniel. The Israeli military says it's expanding ground operations against Hezbollah militants in southern Lebanon beyond the Leitani River. Evacuation warnings have also been issued south of the Zahrani River, a further 10 kilometers into Lebanese territory. Cross-border attacks are continuing despite a nominal ceasefire. NPR's Greg Myrie has more.
3: The Israeli military says it shot down rockets fired from Lebanon and directed at several towns in northern Israel. Israel is waging a large air and ground offensive across the border in southern Lebanon and is telling Israeli residents to expect increased attacks from Hezbollah. According to the Associated Press, Israel carried out another round of airstrikes near the Lebanese town of Nabatea. Israel recently ordered residents to evacuate from more than a dozen villages in that part of southern Lebanon. Israeli and Lebanese officials met Friday at the Pentagon in Washington, but there's no sign that the ceasefire is likely to take hold.
2: U.S. media are reporting that President Trump has made amendments to the latest draft of a possible preliminary deal to end the war with Iran. The two sides have been working via mediators to resolve a number of sticking points. It's unclear what changes were made, but official sources say Trump has hardened his terms and the proposal has been sent to Tehran. French police have detained several hundred people after violent clashes erupted when thousands of football fans poured onto streets after Paris Saint-Germain beat Arsenal in the Champions League final in Budapest. The BBC's James Waterhouse has more.
4: From the moment Arsenal missed the penalty to hand PSG the Champions League trophy, fireworks started exploding throughout central Paris. However, after accusations of being caught off guard last year when two people died after the team also won, the police presence this time was muscular. 22,000 officers were deployed across France, with 8,000 in Paris. Several businesses were damaged, say police, as fans, mostly teenagers, poured into the capital streets. Tear gas was occasionally deployed, but the scenes were mostly of genuine celebration.
2: And people in Colombia head to the polls today to elect a new president. The current left-wing leader, Gustavo Petro, can't seek re-election, but the vote is being seen as a key test of his policies. Candidates include an ally of Petro and pro-Trump candidates with different visions of how to tackle violence driven by rival armed groups in the country. To the weather, this afternoon's forecast is changeable with rain and thunderstorms moving across much of the country, along with strong winds, highs between 23 and 30 degrees.
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7: mit mir, Jan Hestmann. Hallo.
0: Wenn wir heute in die Sendung, wenn ihr heute in die Sendung reinschreibt, dann wird euch Jan antworten. Hallo FM4, die Sendung, in der wir uns immer ein anderes Thema vornehmen und dann schöne Dinge aus der Popkultur dazu zusammensuchen. Also Songs, die dazu passen, Filme, Serien, Bücher, Games und so weiter.
7: Genau, und das heutige Thema, das ist ein bisschen nerdig, das können wir an der Stelle schon verraten.
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0: Yes, und hier kommt Song Nummer 1 von 2. 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

0: Diese Sendung wurde präsentiert von der Großglockner Hochalpenstraße. 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
2: Es ist 14 Uhr, das sind die Nachrichten. Israel meldet Einnahme der Burg Beaufort im Südlibanon und Tote bei US-Angriff auf mutmaßlichem Drogenboot. 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
3: Thanks, Daniel. The Israeli military says it's expanding ground operations against Hezbollah militants in southern Lebanon beyond the Litani River, which lies about 30 kilometers north of the Israeli border. They've repeated their call for everyone south of the Sarani River to leave. The warning comes after the Israeli army confirmed it had taken Beaufort Castle. The BBC's Sebastian Usher has more.
4: It commands very strategic position. It's high on a ridge above the Litani River. The Litani River, people will remember, as the self-declared demarcation line that Israel established for the zone in South Lebanon that it has essentially occupied and told people to leave, saying that that's where Hezbollah has, you know, much of its infrastructure. With the strategic position that it has commanding these extensive views right over towards the north of Israel, it will help defend those communities there.
3: The U.S. military says it's carried out another deadly strike on a suspected drug trafficking boat in the Eastern Pacific as part of an expanding campaign against what Washington calls narco-terrorists. Critics argue the Trump administration has not publicly provided evidence for its claims and have raised concerns about civilian casualties and international law. In the U.S., clashes have continued between protesters and federal immigration agents at an ICE detention center in Newark, New Jersey. The mayor of Newark has announced a limited curfew for a radius around the facility. NPR's Bruce Kornweiser has more.
5: Mayor Ross Baraka said the curfew was going into effect immediately and that it would continue indefinitely from 9 p.m. to 6 a.m. Demonstrators have maintained a presence outside Delaney Hall for more than a week, while detainees inside the facility wage a hunger and labor strike. On Friday, Governor Mikey Sherrill announced that state police would replace ICE agents outside Delaney Hall, but violent clashes continued Saturday. Still, the governor defended her decision, noting that ICE agents have previously used deadly force.
6: My focus is on protecting people's right to protest peacefully and ensuring everyone's safety.
5: In January, ICE agents killed two nonviolent protesters in Minnesota.
3: And Austria's ruling coalition has announced plans to extend fuel price limiting measures in a significantly reduced form until the end of August. Only the mineral oil tax will now be reduced with a price reduction of 1.7 cents per liter. And there will no longer be a cap on margins for businesses. The Greens and the FPÖ have criticized the changes to the policy. The head of the fiscal council, Christoph Badelt, has said consumers will likely not notice much difference. To the weather, this afternoon's forecast is changeable with rain and thunderstorms moving across much of the country, along with strong winds. Highs between 23 and 30 degrees.
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0: 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The Verve, The Drugs Don't Work.
1: 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Mach den Roadtrip deines Sommers und genieße den atemberaubenden Panoramablick.
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0: Es ist 15 Uhr, das sind die Nachrichten. 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Hier ist Astrid Nolte mit den FM4 News.
3: Thanks, Daniel. Israel's Prime Minister Benjamin Netanyahu says the Israeli military seizure of Beaufort Castle in southern Lebanon marks a dramatic shift in the campaign against Hezbollah. The site stands on a high point above the Litani River, about 15 kilometers from the Israeli border. Netanyahu gave this update.
4: I instructed the IDF to expand the maneuver in Lebanon. Our forces crossed the Litani. They seized controlled territories, they conquered the Beaufort Ridge. And now my instruction is to deepen and expand our hold on the places that were under Hezbollah's control. The capture of Beaufort is a dramatic stage, a dramatic shift in the policy that we are leading. We have broken the barrier of fear. We are taking the initiative. We are operating on all fronts in Syria, Gaza and Lebanon.
3: The Israeli military has repeated its call for residents south of the Zarani River to leave. The Prime Minister of Lebanon has criticized what he calls Israel's scorched earth policy in southern Lebanon. France has requested an emergency UN meeting over Israel's activities there. Ukraine's military says it struck a Russian oil refinery at Saratov on the Volga River overnight, causing a large fire. The local governor said civilian infrastructure had been damaged in a drone attack. The BBC's Ian McWilliams reports.
5: Photographs posted on social media by Saratov residents show thick plumes of black smoke rising from a number of fires. Saratov is a major industrial city lying 600 kilometers east of the Ukrainian front line. The Ukrainian military and local residents say an oil pumping station even deeper in Russia, in Kirov district, 1,300 kilometers from Ukraine, was also struck by drones early on Sunday. With these long-range drone attacks on fuel infrastructure and a new strategy of attacking Russian transport and logistics hubs with mid-range drones, Ukraine is doing serious damage to the Russian war effort.
3: And researchers in the U.S. say a new drug could offer a breakthrough in the treatment of pancreatic cancer, proving much more effective than standard chemotherapy. NPR's Yuki Noguchi reports.
6: The data is from a phase 3 clinical study on a drug called daraxonrasib. It's a breakthrough in that it locks into pancreatic cancer cells in a clever way when certain genetic mutations are present. Julie Grelow is chief medical officer at the American Society of Clinical Oncology. She called the drug
7: most innovative in terms of a new drug strategy.
6: The agency has already expanded early patient access to it.
3: To the weather, tomorrow's forecast is mostly cloudy and changeable with a chance of isolated storms and rain. Some sunshine in the west and south in the afternoon. Highs between 16 and 25 degrees.
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0: Diese Sendung wurde präsentiert von der Großglockner Hochalpenstraße. 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
2: Es ist 16 Uhr, das sind die Nachrichten. Donald Trump bremst bei Iran-Abkommen und Kolumbien wählt einen neuen Präsidenten. 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
3: Thanks, Daniel. U.S. media are reporting that President Trump has made amendments to the latest draft of a possible preliminary deal to end the war with Iran. Official sources say Trump has hardened his terms and the proposal has been sent to Tehran. It's not clear what the new elements are, and there's no sign yet of a breakthrough. NPR's Tamara Keith reports.
4: On Friday, President Trump announced he was heading into the Situation Room for a high-level meeting about the potential deal, quote, to make a final determination. He was there for 2 hours, and we still don't know what he decided. Over the past 2 months, there have been many threats from President Trump and claims of a deal being near. Then last week, he said he might not even sign the deal unless Gulf Arab states like Qatar sign the Abraham Accord, normalizing relations with Israel.
3: Israel's Prime Minister Benjamin Netanyahu says the Israeli military seizure of Beaufort Castle in southern Lebanon marks a dramatic shift in the campaign against Hezbollah. The site stands on a high point above the Litani River, about 15 kilometers from the Israeli border. The Prime Minister of Lebanon has criticized what he calls Israel's scorched earth policy in southern Lebanon. People in Colombia head to the polls today to elect a new president. The current left-wing leader, Gustavo Petro, can't seek re-election, but the vote is being seen as a key test of his policies. Around 250,000 soldiers and police have been deployed across the country during the vote. The BBC's Warren Bull has more.
5: Colombia's election campaign was marked by a surge in guerrilla attacks, murders and kidnappings. Election day security has been concentrated on around 30 hotspots, including Colombia's borders and areas where drug gangs operate. President Petro's left-wing ally, Iván Cepeda, is proposing to continue the so-called total peace negotiating strategy with armed groups, which critics say has failed. He faces two main right-wing rivals, the lawyer Abelardo de la Espriella and Senator Paloma Valencia. Both say they will impose a tougher military crackdown on crime and welcome more cooperation with Washington.
3: And officials in France say hundreds of people have been arrested and a total of 219 injured during clashes between football fans and police across the country after Paris Saint-Germain won the Champions League final against Arsenal. The Interior Minister, Laurent Nunez, says 8 of the injured are in a serious condition and 57 of the wounded are police officers. Around 6,000 police have been mobilized for Sunday's victory parade at the site of the Eiffel Tower. To the weather, tomorrow's forecast is mostly cloudy and changeable with a chance of isolated storms and rain. Some sunshine in the west and south in the afternoon, highs between 16 and 25 degrees.

0: I just personally believe that all men cheat. They're all dogs, so he's gonna do it eventually. I just wanna be on top of it before it happens.
1: And then what?
0: And then leave. Because that's what he's gonna
1: do. So aren't you setting yourself up for a certain failure? You're gonna get with the guy too soon, and that's part of the problem. You jump too, so you're 25. All men cheat. You don't know nothing at 25. All men don't cheat. The two you picked it.
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1: Es ist 18 Uhr, hier sind die Nachrichten. Israel weitet seine Bodenoffensive im Libanon aus und 5 Ebola-Patienten haben sich bereits erholt. 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
2: Thanks, Martin. Israel's Prime Minister Benjamin Netanyahu has said the Israeli military seizure of Beaufort Castle, a crusader stronghold in southern Lebanon, marks a dramatic shift in the campaign against Hezbollah. He said the capture of the site about 15 kilometers from the Israeli border meant Israel's forces had broken a, quote, barrier of fear. The BBC's Rami Rahim reports from Beirut.
3: The Israelis are using both its strategic and its symbolic significance to try to advance their psychological warfare against Hezbollah, to say that they are winning this battle and that Hezbollah is on the retreat, that they are unable to stop the advance of the Israeli army and that the Israeli army will not stop until it has destroyed the group. Hezbollah is striking back with both attacks on the Israeli army as well as its own messaging and psychological warfare against the Israelis.
2: Health officials in Brazil say they're monitoring 2 patients for possible Ebola infection. They say initial tests have been negative, but the patients remain in isolation and under observation. The World Health Organization has meanwhile reported that 5 patients have recovered from the rare type of Ebola currently seen in the outbreak in the Eastern Democratic Republic of Congo. Voting is underway in the first round of Colombia's presidential election, with around 250,000 soldiers and police deployed across the country amid security concerns. NPR's John Otis reports.
4: According to polls, the frontrunner is Ivan Cepeda, a left-wing senator and protege of President Gustavo Petro, who is banned by the Constitution from seeking a second term.
5: A todos los armados.
4: Cepeda, speaking here at a campaign rally, says he'll negotiate peace treaties with drug trafficking rebels. By contrast, his main rivals, right-wing lawyer Abelardo de la Estrella and conservative Senator Paloma Valencia, are promising military crackdowns. If no one secures more than half the votes in today's balloting, the top 2 finishers will meet in a June 21st runoff.
2: And exit polls from Malta's snap parliamentary election show the ruling Labour Party under Robert Abela poised to secure a historic election victory, with supporters already celebrating in several locations around the island nation. Abela called the early election in April amid geopolitical and economic concerns related in part to the Middle East crisis. To the weather, tomorrow's forecast is changeable, wet and cooler, with a chance of isolated storms. More sunshine in the west and south in the afternoon. Highs between 16 and 25 degrees.
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9: Stunde 2 am Ponyhof mit etwas Neuem von Little Sims. That's a no-no.

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1: Brand new day, y'all. 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I want them to know. I want them to hear this one. Loud and clear. Bright and early.

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1: Es ist 19 Uhr, hier sind die Nachrichten. Libanons Premier kritisiert Israels Bodenoffensive. Und in Kolumbien findet die erste Präsidentschaftswahlrunde statt. Hier ist Astrid Nolte mit den FM4 News.
2: The Israeli military has reissued a sweeping evacuation order from much of the south of Lebanon, with Lebanese officials saying the latest Israeli airstrikes have injured 13 staff members at a hospital in the city of Taya. The prime minister of Lebanon has condemned what he calls Israel's scorched earth policy in southern Lebanon, but has said negotiations remain the best way forward. NPR's Jane Araf has more.
3: Prime Minister Nawaf Salam addressed the Lebanese people as Israeli forces move deeper into Lebanon than they have in 26 years. Salam called the invasion a dangerous escalation and demanded an immediate ceasefire and withdrawal. He said the only way forward was through negotiations. Are they guaranteed to succeed? Nawaf asked. Certainly not, he answered, but said they are the least costly path for the country and its people.
2: Ukraine's military says it has struck a Russian oil refinery at Saratov on the Volga River overnight, causing a large fire. The local governor said civilian infrastructure had been damaged in a drone attack. Ukraine has increased attacks on Russian oil and gas facilities, saying Moscow's energy sector is financing the more than four-year-old war. Voting is underway in the first round of Colombia's presidential election, with around a quarter of a million soldiers and police deployed to ensure security on polling day. Violence and drug trafficking by criminal groups are key issues in the election. The BBC's Ione Wells has more.
4: The strategy of the current president, Gustavo Petro, has been very much to negotiate with these armed groups. The front runner in this race, Ivan Zepeda, is an ally of Gustavo Petro. He is somebody who is largely seen as an architect of some of those policies. Then you have some challenges from the right. You have the conservative senator, Paloma Valencia, who wants to cooperate more with the United States to tackle violence, but also introduce more of a kind of military crackdown on some of these criminal groups.
2: And officials in France say around 6,000 police have been mobilized for victory celebrations taking place today in Paris after Paris Saint-Germain won the Champions League final against Arsenal yesterday. Officials say hundreds of people were arrested and a total of 219 injured during clashes between football fans and police across the country as people took to the streets following the match. To the weather, tomorrow's forecast is changeable, wet and cooler with a chance of isolated storms. More sunshine in the west and south in the afternoon. Highs between 16 and 25 degrees.

miles. Nur wird gepaid und paper, make a lot of ice for a bike. Or so much to take stones, pushing moss. He can't broken person, monies and deity. And we know better angels than our nature. And nature's ways we can tolerate and play. And now where's all we stay on pain? By us human beings, our own imaginations and neighbors. I've been fancy thinking, the very severe, grey step. He is the phrase, a little three-word phrase. It's called, I'm all of you, but you never use another phrase. It's called, you say, I'll say it for you, I'm.

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Ni ubanzele umoshi. Mushima umoshi.

What do I know about the time he came in the rain, a smiling 12-year-old? White hats and magazines, Cadillacs and Fords and Chryslers.

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But one huff from the wolf will turn this house into

0: fraught, frail, and limitless. 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Walk out of the meeting with a mattress on. Happiness is edgy now and bullies suck. Capital is everything, but where to start?
1: Invest your time in rhetoric and upward start.

0: 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Arresting my development, the site is out of order. 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Then I repeat myself all over, all over, all over, all over.
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